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You know what I'm saying?

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Hey, Oda, Souza, de Kouyaravi, Tex HK, Swagman, De De Rich, Matizan et Maniga, Black Tech, Tien 3, Asta 14K, Kadi Apple, I see you, my nigga, you know what I'm saying? PDG, LMG, Aqua, Tien 3 kill this shit, man.

Yes, fake alarm. 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Fighting for that paper. No time for that hater. Love me now, no be later. 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
1: As Voyage, S Open de Paris, Princesse Sharawi, Kanyo System to Vol, Tahaga. 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

Hey, Oda Souza, hey. De Kouya Ravi, thanks Ashka, Swagman, De The Rich, Matizan et Manika, Black Tech, Tien 3, hasta 14K, Gadi Apple, I see you, my nigga, you know what I'm saying? PDG.

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0: Hey, Oda Souza, Dekuya Ravi, Tex HK, Swagman, Dede Rich, Matizan et Manika, Black Tech, Tien 3, Hasta 14K, Gadi Apple, I see you, my nigga, you know what I'm PDG, LMG, Aqua, get the kill this shit, man.
1: Philosophic music, I love it.
2: Ah! Et y'a eu Togo Hip Hop avec Constant Mutamba. 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
0: I don't like
1: that. I don't like that.
0: I don't like that.